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I'm Sam Sumter. Got dubs for you next. Here comes, here it comes.

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1: In Candy's room, there are pictures of her heroes on the wall. To get to Candy's room, gotta walk darkness at Candy's hall. Strangers from the city

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It's the Pretenders on WFUV and Middle of the Road, as we're in the middle of the week on this Wednesday. 67 degrees, cloudy and cool today with a high around 74, so not hot at all, and expect more showers and thunderstorms later tonight. Expect a song about falling in love with the drummer, and also a question of the day, and right now, the latest from Death Cab for Cutie.

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Wherever you are, we'll be there with you.

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And it's hard to say if they're happy

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Broken Bells did Holding On for Life. Lauryn Hill, Can't Take My Eyes Off You. The Mountain Goats, who wrote a song, and at the time it wasn't really happening, in which they were imagining that they were going on tour and opening for Candlebox. Well, as it turns out, they will open for Candlebox, just a few dates, but I guess they willed it to happen. Here are the Mountain Goats.

Elliott Smith with Waltz Number 2, Muna before that, and Dancing on the Wall. 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

New from the Womack Sisters, If I Let You. And just before it, The Police, Can't Stand Losing You. Here are the Shins with Saint Simon. 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